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0: Savannah Jade from today's Best Country, Country 93. It's 519 Tuesday morning.
1: I wanted to say a big hi to Amber and Lori, who listen to us every morning, bright and early. She listens to the crazy hour. That's this hour.
0: Oh, really?
1: They both do, yeah.
0: Oh, poor them.
1: I know.
0: Yeah.
1: Poor everyone who's listening right now.
0: Yeah.
1: But I appreciate it.
0: Yeah, because we're at our weirdest around now.
1: Yeah, this is the hour. It's like the experimental hour.
0: Yeah.
1: Where we just get a little bit weird. And then we kind of mellow out by six, but.
0: Yeah. And sometimes I wonder, did we actually do that on the radio?
1: Yeah.
0: Yeah. And most of the time we do.
1: Yeah.
0: Yeah.
1: Anyway, I met Amber and Lori when I was at McDonald's in Meaford. I was on location there on Friday afternoon. So.
0: Right.
1: They were enjoying the beautiful new patio. It's so nice there. It's so fancy. You should check out the patio. It's like updated and modern, like the benches and stuff.
0: Nice.
1: Mm-hmm.
0: Yes, and double drive-through now, right? I understand.
1: That's right. They have a side-by-side drive-through now, and they have some specials going on still until the end of the month if you want to go and check it out.
0: Do they sell Big Macs?
1: They do.
0: Oh, okay. I didn't know.
1: They sell, actually, they didn't have a full menu. They didn't have the filet of fish on there before, but now they do.
0: Oh, okay.
1: And I think they didn't have all the specialty drinks, but now they do.
0: Oh,
1: and
0: okay.
1: I tried one of them. Delicious. All right. Anyway, check it out.
0: Okay.
1: Meaford. It's new. It's
0: Meaford
1: open.
0: Meaford McDonald's.
1: It's not new.
0: The restaurant, not the furniture place.
1: Correct.
0: Yeah.
1: Yes. Anyway, it is also Tuesday. It's time for this or that.
0: Oh, okay.
1: Okay. Two choices. Pick one. Say why. All right. Ice cream cone. Or popsicle? What are you picking?
0: Ice cream cone.
1: Why?
0: Oh, popsicle's boring.
1: Yeah. It's just water.
0: Yeah.
1: I mean, with sugar in it.
0: Yeah.
1: Yeah, I'm with you. Ice cream cone, it's like a little mini meal.
0: Yeah.
1: Yeah.
0: Yeah.
1: Yeah. Oh, this is big for you. Enter the water slowly or a cannonball. What you choosing?
0: It depends on the temperature, but I'll say I'm fine with entering the water slowly.
1: So. I know. Reese is a jump right in, from the deep end, goes right in and swims to the every time he gets in the pool. I am like, let's take the stairs and let's ease my way in.
0: Yeah.
1: I need to acclimatize myself to the water. So I very rarely will do the jump in.
0: Right.
1: But I have, but I don't like it.
0: Yeah, I have too, but it all depends on this. I say it's temperature.
1: Okay, but what does that mean? If it was like a really hot day and it was nice and refreshing, you would jump in?
0: If it's like freezing cold.
1: Not freezing cold.
0: Oh, then I'm fine to just jump in, yeah. I would do that.
1: I don't picture that. I can't picture that at all. I picture you like, oh, I'll put my toes in. Well, that's enough for me.
0: Yeah.
1: Also, you're still wearing your socks and shoes.
0: Yeah. In a hazmat suit.
1: Obviously.
0: Yeah.
1: Okay, one more. Let's see, which one do I want? I already know the answer to that one. Well, we'll do it anyway. Beach chair or towel in the sand? You have to pick one.
0: I knew you were going to say that. Come back to me. Pass.
1: Really? Really?
0: Yeah.
1: Oh, I thought for sure you would just do beach chair because the towel's right on the sand.
0: Yeah, okay, good point. I don't want either, though. That's the problem. Yeah, I guess.
1: But at least the beach chair, you're above it.
0: Yeah, I know.
1: Not
0: I guess
1: in the dirt.
0: I know, but the towel on the sand might keep the sand off my feet, so.
1: Sorry, how is the towel on the sand going to keep the sand off
0: your
1: feet?
0: Well, it's just that if I'm in the beach chair, my feet have to touch the sand, right?
1: Well, maybe.
0: Yeah,
1: maybe
0: if there's a towel down, then theoretically it might not have touched sand at all.
1: I don't know. You know what you could actually do is put a towel beneath your chair. Just putting that out
0: too.
1: There.
0: You know
1: that's
0: what? I'll do
1: option.
0: A combo of both. Yes. So, overall,
1: how
0: I'll see
1: dare
0: if I,
1: your feet touch the sand?
0: What I would do is bring a cement machine and just pour some concrete down and then make it so that I'm sitting on concrete.
1: Right.
0: Yeah, that's what I do.
1: Super fun at parties. All right.
0: You?
1: Good to know. Beach chair. I don't like sitting. I mean, I'll sit on a towel in the sand if I have to, but I prefer to be. Because everything just gets all sandy and everything moves around. It's too much.
0: You know, a good way to avoid that, don't go at all. That's my vote.
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It's 534. It's going to be mostly cloudy with showers and the chance of a thunderstorm later on this afternoon. Windy, too. The high of 25, feeling like 30 with the Humidex. It's 20 right now with Morgan Wallen on Country 93.

0: Shania up on Country 93. It's 5:43. Good morning with Sean and Julia.
1: If you're one of those people who reaches for a cup of coffee or some caffeine every morning to wake yourself up, you might be making things worse.
0: No!
1: Yes, it's true. That's the end of the story. No. A registered dietitian says that drinking coffee to wake you up is a bad idea because it gives you an energy boost, but then you feel more tired afterwards than you did before. She says that instead, you shouldn't be drinking caffeine and using coffee to wake you up. You should look at the factors that make you feel tired.
0: Okay, guess what, lady? Sometimes we don't have a choice. Sometimes we have weird shifts and we have to get up at abnormal times. Okay, I think everybody who's listening right now feels that in the core of their being as they drink their coffee.
1: Well, then you know what? That's because you're not sleeping properly.
0: Yeah, well, whatever.
1: You're not eating properly.
0: Okay.
1: Could be a combination of both, she says. Best thing to do, consult your doctor.
0: Before having a cup of coffee, the doctor would be like, yeah, go ahead.
1: Every morning.
0: I'm like,
1: I need to talk to my doctor. Can I have coffee this morning?
0: And they'll be like, I'm going to tell you how I slept. I'm going to tell you what I ate yesterday. Is it cool to have coffee this morning? They'd be like, leave me alone. Have a coffee every day. I don't care. Never call me again. How did you get this number? That would be the end of the story.
1: And stop calling me every single day for the last 231 days. Is this going to change anything now that you've heard this? Because you rely a lot on Diet Coke.
0: I don't drink coffee in the morning anymore. You drink Diet Coke. You have one like when you first wake up.
1: I don't have a Diet Coke when I wake up.
0: Pepsi.
1: I don't have a Diet Pepsi.
0: Yes, you do.
1: No, I don't.
0: You have them in your fridge.
1: No, I do not. I don't drink either Diet Coke or Diet Pepsi because I don't believe in it.
0: You're such a liar. Why are you such a liar?
1: Coke Zero, yes.
0: Okay. Well, when do you drink the Coke Zero? Like shortly after you wake up, right?
1: Yes. As soon as I wake up.
0: Yeah.
1: Yeah, and then I, it's a bottle, and I drink half the bottle, and come to work, finish the bottle. So
0: he's got a routine. Yeah, yeah. See, I'm going no caffeine until like maybe 7.
1: That's impressive. Now. Yeah, I can't do that because all you'd hear is.
0: I know. Well, now that is making me sleepy. So please stop doing that.
1: Okay. Well, don't think about your bed. And your nice, comfortable pillow.
0: All right.
1: And just lying there under the nice, warm covers.
0: That's fine. You're going to have a very quiet rest of the show.
1: Okay.
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4: A Stratford man recently won the Canadian Livestock Auctioneer Championship. Dave Jacobs, a 40-year-old who won the 2026 award in Medicine Hat, Alberta. The auctioneer business has changed, according to Jacobs, since the COVID-19 pandemic, with many auctions moving to online, but there are enough in person to keep him busy. Jacob practices at home and while driving in order to stay sharp. Meanwhile, Canada and Mexico have announced trade bans on pork from the United States after a recent discovery of an antibody issue in breeding stock in Iowa. Canada has banned pig snouts as a result, while Mexico, which is one of the biggest exporters of U.S. pork, is banning non-muscle pork as a result. The bans are still under negotiations with the United States. And that's your Food and Ag Report. I'm Phil DeLand.
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It's 5:51. Kind of a soggy day ahead, but it's going to be warm. Windy and a high of 25, feeling like 30 with the Humidex. 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
1: Don't forget to grab tickets for the Country 93 video dance party that's coming up in Tara. It's this Friday.
0: Yes, indeed.
1: It's Friday night. Yes. At the Tara Community Center. 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
0: 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If you're going with somebody else,
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1: If you pay
0: the more people
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1: Okay, I don't know.
0: Three people save $15.
1: Right, but it's not like you. 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
0: Ten
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0: People save.
1: Oh, how much? 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
0: Save a lot of money. 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
1: Okay.
0: 50? No. Anyway, go ahead. I should have never said that.
1: So bad at math. I know. I was like, that's gutsy going for 10. It's a round number, but still. Anyway, they are 20 in advance, as I said, 25 at the door. If you want to get them in advance, you can head over to the Tara Corner Store or Team Tedford Remax Gray Bruce Realty in the Chesley office. Yep. Get the details by searching Tara 150th 2031 on Facebook.
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2: Good morning. It's 6 o'clock. I'm Matt Hermes. Two high-ranking Owen Sound police officials have been named members of the Order of Merit of the police forces. Owen Sound Police Chief Craig Ambrose and Deputy Chief David Bishop were among 64 appointees who received the honor by outgoing Governor General Mary Simon during a ceremony at Rideau Hall in Ottawa. Both Ambrose and Bishop joined Owen Sound Police in 2019 after spending around 30 years with Waterloo Police. The Order of Merit of the police forces honors the leadership and exceptional service or distinctive merit displayed by members of police services in Canada. Students from six Bluewater District School Board secondary schools recently demonstrated their skills in diplomacy, negotiation, and responsible global citizenship at the Southern Ontario Model United Nations Assembly. The 53rd annual conference in Toronto brought students together for an international relations simulation event. The participating schools from Bluewater Board were Georgian Bay Community School, Kincardine District Senior School, Owen Sound District Secondary School, Saugeen District, Grey Highlands Secondary School, and John Diefenbaker School. There's progress on a new roundabout being built in Southampton. The work at the intersection of Highway 21 and Bruce Road 13 is being completed in two phases and is expected to wrap up by July. The town of the Blue Mountains is celebrating the completion of upgrades to its water treatment plant in Thornbury with an open house tomorrow. The $26 million expansion involved increasing the capacity of the facility and replacing old equipment. Tomorrow's ribbon cutting is at 10 a.m., followed by an open house until noon. On the national news, the U.S. government is quitting an advisory board on North American continental defense. The permanent joint board on defense has been around since 1940. The White House says Canada has failed to meet its commitments on defense spending. And Elon Musk has lost a lawsuit against OpenAI. A California jury deliberated for less than 2 hours before determining he had brought his case too late. Musk alleged OpenAI, which he helped start, has strayed from its original mission to benefit humanity. That's a look at the news. Now on to sports.
3: I'm RJ Broadhead. Here's the morning sports. Montreal took Game 7 in overtime against Buffalo to advance to the Eastern Conference Final. Alex Newhook scored the Game 7 winner in both of Montreal's series, just the second player to do that. Canadians face Carolina next. Game 1 is Thursday. The Western Conference Final between Vegas and Colorado gets underway tomorrow. Ottawa stayed alive in the PWHL Final, netting the winner against Montreal in the final minute. Victoires still lead 2-1. Canada beat Denmark at the World Hockey Championships to improve to 3-0. They play Norway on Thursday. The Yankees hung on for a 7-6 win over the Blue Jays. Jays are 3-7 against AL East opponents. The Mets defeated the Nationals, becoming the first team in over 40 years to score double-digit runs in an extra inning. The A's, JT Ginn, took a no-hitter into the ninth, but lost the no-no and the game after allowing a hit followed by a walk-off homer. And the Spurs needed double overtime to defeat the Thunder and take Game 1 of the West Final. That's sports. The forecast is next.
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2: Cloudy with showers beginning in the afternoon, possibly a thunderstorm. A high of 25 today, feeling more like 30. Rain or thunder showers tonight, ending near midnight, then cloudy. A low of 4, and mainly sunny tomorrow and Thursday with highs of 10 and 16. Right now it's 21 in Owen Sound's River District. 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

6:09. I don't know if you got a chance to enjoy the weather this weekend. We went out to do something and we had to turn around. We'll talk about why after Dierks Bentley. 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

0: 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Call the Popo.
1: Sean's always calling the Popo, by the way. It's enough already.
0: 6:12. Tuesday morning with Sean and Julie.
1: This weekend, of course, gorgeous weather, at least in Owen Sound. I can't speak for everywhere in Grey Bruce, but it was a beautiful weekend. And if you didn't get a chance to go out, then you probably felt really bad about it because I'm always like, I feel like you have to take every day that you get
0: as
1: a gift.
0: Yes, especially with winters here, yes.
1: Yeah, so yesterday, of course, was crazy hot. I think it was by 11, it was already up to almost over 30 degrees. We decided that we were going to have a picnic, and we looked it up and saw the splash pad was open. We were going to have a picnic at Kelso Beach and go to the splash pad and whatever. And I said to Reese, you know, it's going to be crazy. And he's like, yeah, I know, but we'll just do it. I even recruited everybody. The whole family wanted to
0: come. Oh, wow.
1: I know.
0: That's an accomplishment.
1: Yeah. So we went there and splash pad, not. No splash pad.
0: BYOS.
1: Yeah. So we took out some bottles of water and just splashed it around. No, we didn't. Luckily, my mother-in-law has a pool.
0: Right.
1: So, and she lives right near there. So
0: that open?
1: It was open, she hasn't done anything to it. So she's like, there's still worms in the bottom, but you can go on in. And I was like, and
0: I don't even want to drive by when bottom, but okay.
1: Well, it's because the bigger kids were just going to hang out. They weren't going to get wet in the splash pad. But when they found out we were going to the pool, they were like, oh, I would have brought my bathing suit. I'm like, it's not that warm. Like, the water isn't going to be warm because it hasn't been warm enough, you know? Anyway, so they were upset that they couldn't swim. I had no intentions of swimming. Reese jumped right in again, and Oscar went in a little bit. But yeah, it was not the same.
0: So are you going to write a stern letter?
1: To the Optimist Club?
0: Yeah, yes. Because, you know what, if anybody deserves a stern letter,
1: it's
0: those lazy people at the Optimist Club.
1: You people who are always looking at the bright side. Yeah. No, I don't know.
0: And you're always helping out the community.
1: doing all the kind things and donating stuff.
0: Yeah.
1: You jerks. No, obviously.
0: We don't like your kind. We don't like helpful people.
1: I don't know what happened. I don't know why it wasn't open. I'm just saying it was hot. I mean, a lot of times May 24 is not, you know?
0: Oh, ain't that
1: you never
0: truth.
1: Know.
0: No, you don't.
1: But still, could have been open. Just
0: disappointment.
1: Saying. If you saw the look on my children's faces, Optimist Club. No.
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It's 621. We're looking at clouds and showers today. Might see a thunderstorm this afternoon. Going to be quite windy with a high of around 25. Humidex making it feel like 30. It's 20 now at Country 93.

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3: It's 6:30. Good morning. I'm Matt Hermes. Two high-ranking Owen Sound police officials have been named members of the Order of Merit of the Police Forces. Owen Sound Police Chief Craig Ambrose and Deputy Chief David Bishop were among 64 appointees who received the honor by outgoing Governor General Mary Simon during a ceremony at Rideau Hall in Ottawa. Both Ambrose and Bishop joined Owen Sound Police in 2019 after spending around 30 years with Waterloo Police. The Order of Merit of the Police Forces honors the leadership and exceptional service or distinctive merit displayed by members of police services in Canada. Students from six Blue Water District School Board secondary schools recently demonstrated their skills in diplomacy, negotiation, and responsible global citizenship at the Southern Ontario Model United Nations Assembly. The 53rd annual conference in Toronto brought students together for an international relations simulation event. The participating schools from Blue Water Board were Georgian Bay Community School, Kincardine District Senior School, Owen Sound District Secondary School, Saugeen District, Grey Highlands Secondary School, and John Diefenbaker School. There's progress on a new roundabout being built in Southampton. The work at the intersection of Highway 21 and Bruce Road 13 is being completed in two phases and is expected to wrap up by July. The town of the Blue Mountains is celebrating the completion of upgrades to its water treatment plant in Thornbury with an open house tomorrow. The $26 million expansion involved increasing the capacity of the facility and replacing old equipment. Tomorrow's ribbon cutting is at 10 a.m., followed by an open house until noon. On the national news, the U.S. government is quitting an advisory board on North American continental defense. The permanent joint board on defense has been around since 1940. The White House says Canada has failed to meet its commitments on defense spending. And Elon Musk has lost a lawsuit against OpenAI. A California jury deliberated for less than 2 hours before determining he had brought his case too late. Musk alleged OpenAI, which he helped start, has strayed from its original mission to benefit humanity. That's a look at the news. Now on to sports.
4: I'm RJ Broadhead. Here's the morning sports presented by Remax. Montreal took Game 7 in overtime against Buffalo to advance to the Eastern Conference Final. Alex Newhook scored the Game 7 winner in both of Montreal's series, just the second player to do that. Canadians face Carolina next. Game 1 is Thursday. The Western Conference Final between Vegas and Colorado gets underway tomorrow. Ottawa stayed alive in the PWHL Final, netting the winner against Montreal in the final minute. Victoires still lead 2-1. Canada beat Denmark at the World Hockey Championships to improve to 3-0. They play Norway on Thursday. The Yankees hung on for a 7-6 win over the Blue Jays. Jays are 3-7 against AL East opponents. The Mets defeated the Nationals, becoming the first team in over 40 years to score double-digit runs in an extra inning. The A's, JT Ginn, took a no-hitter into the ninth, but lost the no-no and the game after allowing a hit followed by a walk-off homer. And the Spurs needed double overtime to defeat the Thunder and take Game 1 of the West Final. Now, here's your local sports.
3: Thanks, RJ. The Owen Sound North Stars were blanked 12-0 in their Major Series Lacrosse season opener against Six Nations Chiefs yesterday. Some OHL news. Sources confirm the Owen Sound Attack have parted ways with head coach Scott Ray and assistant coach Regan O'Grady. And the U9 and U11 Owen Sound North Stars girls field lacrosse teams took part in early bird exhibitions in Halton Hills over the weekend. 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
3: Cloudy with showers beginning in the afternoon, possibly a thunderstorm. A high of 25 today, feeling more like 30. Rain or thunder showers tonight, ending near midnight, then cloudy. A low of 4, and mainly sunny tomorrow and Thursday with highs of 10 and 16. Right now it's 21 in Owen Sound's River District. I'm Matt Hermes for all of your latest local stories on demand. 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

It's 6:38, and over the weekend, I tried the viral Jessica trick. 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
1: Earlier in the weekend, we were having dinner, and my youngest, Oscar, who is six, was complaining about something. Who knows? And started to, like, throw a fit, you know, as kids do. So he starts getting whiny, and then he starts kind of getting mad at everybody. And we all know how this is going to go. It's going to go for a long time. It's going to be annoying. So I saw something online on how to deal with tantrums. It's supposed to be for toddlers. And I just, spur of the moment, decided to try it out. So while he's starting to throw his fit, all of a sudden I just screamed, "Jessica!" And he stopped. And he's like, "Huh?" And I was just screamed, "Jessica," like five times. And I was like, "What?" And then nobody asked me who Jessica was. It just stopped. It worked. I thought it would work for a toddler, but it also worked on my six-year-old. So if you have a tantrum coming up, just start screaming out some. No offense to Jessica. It's better to be a name nobody knows, I guess. So that's why I just threw that out there.
0: Right.
1: And he not only stopped the tantrum, he was fine after that. And he never asked me why I did that or anything. It was fabulous.
0: And are you going to try that with Reese the next time?
1: I'll try it with you.
0: Yeah, I know.
1: You're the one who throws the tantrums. Anytime you're going to be start doing something, I'm just going to be like, "Franklin!" See what happens.
0: I've heard about this, and I know that it works for the first few times, and then it doesn't work anymore.
1: Oh, sure. It's probably
0: And they say if you change the name, then it works again.
1: Yes.
0: So
1: I wouldn't use the same name. Okay. I would change the name every time.
0: I'm just going to throw this out there. I know about this, so I don't know if it'll work with me, but it's worth a try.
1: I think it's worth a try. I'm going to still give it a go. I'm going to, you know, if you start getting really bad, it's only if it's
0: not
1: really
0: if,
1: bad.
0: When,
1: yes.
0: Yeah, let's be accurate.
1: Yes, the summers are coming.
0: Yeah.
1: We're going to spending a lot more time together. Yeah.
0: I'd say needed. You'll probably be needing this in the next half
1: I'm gonna
0: an hour.
1: I'm going to need one of those name books so I can come up with a different one every time.
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4: A Stratford man recently won the Canadian Livestock Auctioneer Championship. Dave Jacobs, a 40-year-old who won the 2026 award in Medicine Hat, Alberta. The auctioneer business has changed, according to Jacobs, since the COVID-19 pandemic, with many auctions moving to online, but there are enough in person to keep him busy. Jacob practices at home and while driving in order to stay sharp. Meanwhile, Canada and Mexico have announced trade bans on pork from the United States after a recent discovery of a antibody issue in breeding stock in Iowa. Canada has banned pig snouts as a result, while Mexico, which is one of the biggest exporters of U.S. pork, is banning non-muscle pork as a result. The bans are still under negotiations with the United States. And that's your Food and Ag Report. I'm Phil DeLand.
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We're in for clouds today. Some showers. Might see a thunderstorm this afternoon. Windy with a high of 25. 20 now at Country 93.

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1: Less than 2 weeks from today, we're going to be announcing our Country 93 Superdog for the month of May.
0: Yep, it's May. That's the month we're in.
1: Yeah, I know. Sometimes it's hard to remember what month it is. Anyway, so... You need to be quiet.
0: I didn't do a thing.
1: Okay. So here's how you get into that big draw, which is you send a video of your dog doing some kind of trick that you find amazing, and it doesn't...

0: low because it's dogs and they're cute.
1: They're cute. Yeah.
0: So we appreciate that. All you have to do is go to our website, country93.ca, look for the Super Dog page, fill out the form, attach the video, and then make sure you're listening on the 1st of June as we officially announce the Country 93 Super Dog. And of course, that dog will walk away with a prize from Howlers Dog Sports.
2: 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Supper's ready. Here you go.
1: I think mine needs a little longer.
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3: Good morning. It's 7 o'clock. I'm Matt Hermes. A heads up to drivers in downtown Owen Sound. Daily closures along 2nd Avenue East are planned this week for the installation of seasonal banners. Today, the 700 block of 2nd Avenue East will be closed until around noon. Two high-ranking Owen Sound police officials have been named members of the Order of Merit of the police forces. Owen Sound Police Chief Craig Ambrose and Deputy Chief David Bishop were among 64 appointees who received the honor by outgoing Governor General Mary Simon during a ceremony at Rideau Hall in Ottawa. Both Ambrose and Bishop joined Owen Sound Police in 2019 after spending around 30 years with Waterloo Police. The Order of Merit of the police forces honors the leadership and exceptional service or distinctive merit displayed by members of police services in Canada. Students from six Bluewater District School Board secondary schools recently demonstrated their skills in diplomacy, negotiation, and responsible global citizenship at the Southern Ontario Model United Nations Assembly. The 53rd annual conference held in Toronto brought students together for an international relations simulation event. The participating schools from the Bluewater Board were Georgian Bay Community School, Kincardine District, Owen Sound District Secondary School, Songine District, Grey Highlands Secondary, and John Diefenbaker School. There's progress on a new roundabout being built in Southampton. The work at the intersection of Highway 21 and Bruce Road 13 is being completed in two phases and is expected to wrap up by July. The town of the Blue Mountains is celebrating the completion of upgrades to its water treatment plant in Thornbury with an open house tomorrow. The $26 million expansion involved increasing the capacity of the facility and replacing old equipment. Tomorrow's ribbon cutting is at 10 a.m., followed by an open house until noon. On the national news, the U.S. government is quitting an advisory board on North American continental defense. The Permanent Joint Board on Defense has been around since 1940. The White House says Canada has failed to meet its commitments on defense spending. And Elon Musk has lost the lawsuit against OpenAI. A California jury deliberated for less than 2 hours before determining he had brought his case too late. Musk alleged OpenAI, which he helped start, has strayed from its original mission to benefit humanity. That's a look at the news. Now on to sports.
4: I'm RJ Broadhead. Here's the morning sports presented by Remax. Montreal took Game 7 in overtime against Buffalo to advance to the Eastern Conference Final. Alex Newhook scored the Game 7 winner in both of Montreal's series, just the second player to do that. Canadians face Carolina next. Game 1 is Thursday. The Western Conference Final between Vegas and Colorado gets underway tomorrow. Ottawa stayed alive in the PWHL Final, netting the winner against Montreal in the final minute. Victoire still lead 2-1. Canada beat Denmark at the World Hockey Championships to improve to 3-0. They play Norway on Thursday. The Yankees hung on for a 7-6 win over the Blue Jays. Jays are 3-7 against AL East opponents. The Mets defeated the Nationals, becoming the first team in over 40 years to score double-digit runs in an extra inning. The A's, JT Ginn, took a no-hitter into the ninth, but lost the no-no and the game after allowing a hit followed by a walk-off homer. And the Spurs needed double overtime to defeat the Thunder and take Game 1 of the West Final. 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
3: Thanks, RJ. The Owen Sound North Stars were blanked 12-0 in their Major Series Lacrosse season opener against Six Nations Chiefs yesterday. Some OHL news. Sources confirm the Owen Sound Attack have parted ways with head coach Scott Ray and assistant coach Regan O'Grady. And the U9 and U11 Owen Sound North Stars girls field lacrosse teams took part in early bird exhibitions in Halton Hills over the weekend. More is posted on the Remax Grey Bruce Realty Sports page. 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The weather is coming up next.
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3: Cloudy with showers beginning in the afternoon, possibly a thunderstorm. A high of 25 today, feeling more like 30. Rain or thunder showers tonight, ending near midnight, then cloudy. A low of 4, and mainly sunny tomorrow and Thursday with highs of 10 and 16. Right now it's 21 in Owen Sound River District. I'm Matt Hermes for all of your latest local stories on demand. 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

Good morning. It's 7:09. Coming up, the lovely Victoria and I roamed all around. Gray Bruce will tell you some of the highlights after Tyler Joe Miller on Country 93.

0: Tyler Joe Miller on Country 93. 712, good morning with Sean and Julia.
1: Lovely Victoria and I had a great weekend. Very, very busy. Went to a whole bunch of places all around Grey Bruce. On Saturday, there was Chesley was having their town-wide yard sale.
0: Okay.
1: And I've been to Chesley before, but I don't remember seeing Big Bruce, which is hard to miss that.
0: So you haven't been to Chesley before.
1: I feel like I have been, but anyway, the only thing was bad about the visit to Chesley was going along Gray Road 5. I'm pretty sure it was Gray Road 5. And we're cruising along, and we have the right of way, and there's a van that's coming from a side street. And it has a stop sign, so it stops at the stop sign, and we get closer, and then it decides, oh, I guess I'll go now. And it starts to go, so I have to veer into the other lane, and surprisingly, I honked, which I know.
0: I was going to say, yeah. Your hand was on that horn for about 45 minutes.
1: It still is.
0: Because, see, honestly,
1: I'm still honking.
0: And I'm not even exaggerating, that you don't just honk. You honk until everybody has passed away. That's how long the horn is being pressed. Enough that everyone's uncomfortable. Just like everyone's just like, okay, that's too much.
1: Yeah, but it avoided an accident, so
0: it
1: worked out well.
0: Okay, great.
1: Anyway, so we went to different garage sales in Chesley, which was a lot of fun.
0: Did you buy anything at these garage sales? Like, what are you looking for when you're out there?
1: I don't know, I just like to look.
0: Oh.
1: Yeah, no, I didn't buy anything.
0: Oh, you just want to annoy, like, you know, when people come and they're like, oh, maybe this person buy it. No.
1: Looking. Went to the Southampton Curling Club.
0: Yeah.
1: Because they were also having a yard sale inside there. Met a very nice gentleman who listens to Country 93. And I'm mad at myself because I never asked his name. He said hi to me, knew me by name. Knew
0: of
1: you, knew Victoria, like, you know, but I never said, hey, by the way, what's your name? I'll say hi to you at 7:14 on Tuesday morning. So
0: he's not listening right now anyway.
1: Oh, he's not? Okay.
0: No.
1: All right. And a very nice guy.
0: Good.
1: He had a hat on with
0: he wore a hat.
1: Yeah.
0: And he had clothes.
1: Yeah. Oh, you know him.
0: Yeah.
1: Okay,
0: I know. I saw him too.
1: That's the guy. And then you think we'd be yard sailed out. Oh, no.
0: How could you be?
1: Went to First United on 21st Street West here in Owen Sound. They were having a yard sale. And we got there at a bad time.
0: Why?
1: Because we got there and it had already been going for a few hours. And then they announced that everything is a dollar. No matter what it is, everything's a dollar. And Vicky had her eye on this box of dishes. And I'm like, oh, please, no. And then she asked the guy, and the guy said, yeah, whole box. It's a buck. But then there was another guy there who had some great words of wisdom. Mm. Just because it's a dollar doesn't mean we have to buy it. And he was right. But it didn't work with me because Vicky spent a dollar and bought that entire box of dishes, which we now have at our home.
0: And now, are these dishes that you can use?
1: I guess, yeah. But they're good dishes.
0: Are you going to be okay with using dishes from a yard sale? Is that your concern?
1: No, I think we have dishes already. We don't need more dishes, but.
0: Says the man who has 70,000 DVDs.
1: But they're
0: and
1: all
0: books.
1: Different. These dishes are all.
0: No, they're not all different. You have some dupes.
1: Okay. You know what? This is not about me. This is not about me.
0: I will always take Vicky's side.
1: You know what? I'm done talking about my weekend excursions in Grey Bruce.
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0: Reckless Honky Tonkin' About on Country 93. It's 7:21, 22. It just changed. So exciting. With Sean and Julia, mostly cloudy today with some showers, and we could see a thunderstorm in the afternoon like that crazy one we saw yesterday. Windy and a high of 25. Gonna feel like 30. A little muggalicious out there today. It is 20 right now.
1: Happy birthday!
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0: Okay, celebrity birthdays. We're going to start things off with a country singer who was at the ACMAs. What were those things called? The ACMAs over the weekend. She's done songs like Watermelon Moonshine, Wild Flowers and Wild Horses, Things a Man Ought to Know, Heart Like a Truck, Hang Tight Honey, Do I Need to Keep Going?
2: No, I will tell you now that it's Lainey Wilson, but if you want to keep on going, you can.
0: All right. That was a weird way to say it, but yes, you were correct. She's 34 today.
2: Okay.
0: This next celebrity was a supermodel back in the day for a long time and a singer. She also played Zula in Conan the Destroyer, and she was a Bond villain, Mayday, in A View to Kill. She had her own songs, but it wasn't country. Any idea who that is?
2: No. First letter?
0: G?
2: Is that What's Her Name?
0: Yeah. I don't know what's her name is.
2: Grace, what's her name? Is that the weird one? What, did she have like the flat hair?
0: That's not a full name. I'm gonna need a name.
2: Grace. I don't know. Really. I don't know her last name. I don't know.
0: Okay, yeah. That's it.
2: Yeah,
0: Grace Jones. She is 78 today.
2: Okay,
0: but you got the Grace part. That's something.
2: Okay.
0: Finally, he is the other half of SNL's Weekend Update, and he's not Colin Jost.
2: Oh, Michael Che.
0: That's correct.
2: Yeah, I watch that every weekend.
0: Great.
2: In case you're taking notes, you want to mark that down?
0: Well, I had it in my journal already. I scratched it out, but now I can check it off.
2: Yes.
0: Thank you so much.
2: Yeah, your Sean journal.
0: Everyone needs to know.
2: Yeah.
0: He's 43 today, and that's the Country 93 Birthday Club.
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3: It's 7:30. Good morning. I'm Matt Hermes. A heads up to drivers in downtown Owen Sound. Daily closures along 2nd Avenue East are planned this week for the installation of seasonal banners. Today, the 700 block of 2nd Avenue East will be closed until around noon. Two high-ranking Owen Sound police officials have been named members of the Order of Merit of the Police Forces. Owen Sound Police Chief Craig Ambrose and Deputy Chief David Bishop were among 64 appointees who received the honor by outgoing Governor General Mary Simon during a ceremony at Rideau Hall in Ottawa. Both Ambrose and Bishop joined Owen Sound Police in 2019 after spending around 30 years with Waterloo Police. The Order of Merit of the Police Forces honors the leadership and exceptional service or distinctive merit displayed by members of police services in Canada. Students from six Bluewater District School Board secondary schools recently demonstrated their skills in diplomacy, negotiation, and responsible global citizenship at the Southern Ontario Model United Nations Assembly. The 53rd annual conference held in Toronto brought students together for an international relations simulation event. The participating schools from the Bluewater Board were Georgian Bay Community School, Kincardine District, Owen Sound District Secondary School, Songine District, Grey Highlands Secondary, and John Diefenbaker School. There's progress on a new roundabout being built in Southampton. The work at the intersection of Highway 21 and Bruce Road 13 is being completed in two phases and is expected to wrap up by July. The town of the Blue Mountains is celebrating the completion of upgrades to its water treatment plant in Thornbury with an open house tomorrow. The $26 million expansion involved increasing the capacity of the facility and replacing old equipment. Tomorrow's ribbon cutting is at 10 a.m., followed by an open house until noon. On the national news, the U.S. government is quitting an advisory board on North American continental defense. The Permanent Joint Board on Defense has been around since 1940. The White House says Canada has failed to meet its commitments on defense spending. And Elon Musk has lost a lawsuit against OpenAI. A California jury deliberated for less than 2 hours before determining he had brought his case too late. Musk alleged OpenAI, which he helped start, has strayed from its original mission to benefit humanity. That's a look at the news. Now on to sports.
4: I'm RJ Broadhead. Here's the morning sports presented by RE/MAX. Montreal took Game 7 in overtime against Buffalo to advance to the Eastern Conference Final. Alex Newhook scored the Game 7 winner in both of Montreal's series, just the second player to do that. Canadians face Carolina next. Game 1 is Thursday. The Western Conference Final between Vegas and Colorado gets underway tomorrow. Ottawa stayed alive in the PWHL Final, netting the winner against Montreal in the final minute. Victoires still lead 2-1. Canada beat Denmark at the World Hockey Championships to improve to 3-0. They play Norway on Thursday. The Yankees hung on for a 7-6 win over the Blue Jays. Jays are 3-7 against AL East opponents. The Mets defeated the Nationals, becoming the first team in over 40 years to score double-digit runs in an extra inning. The A's, JT Ginn, took a no-hitter into the ninth, but lost the no-no and the game after allowing a hit followed by a walk-off homer. And the Spurs needed double overtime to defeat the Thunder and take Game 1 of the West Final. Now, here's your local sports.
3: Thanks, RJ. The Owen Sound North Stars were blanked 12-0 in their Major Series Lacrosse season opener against Six Nations Chiefs yesterday. Some OHL news. Sources confirm the Owen Sound Attack have parted ways with head coach Scott Ray and assistant coach Regan O'Grady. And the U9 and U11 Owen Sound North Stars girls field lacrosse teams took part in early bird exhibitions in Halton Hills over the weekend. More is posted on the RE/MAX Grey Bruce Realty Sports page. 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The weather's coming up next.
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3: Cloudy with showers beginning in the afternoon, possibly a thunderstorm. A high of 25 today, feeling more like 30. Rain or thunder showers tonight, ending near midnight, then cloudy. A low of 4, and mainly sunny tomorrow and Thursday with highs of 10 and 16. Right now it is 20 in Owen Sound's River District. I'm Matt Hermes for all of your latest local stories on demand. 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

0: 7:39. Coming up, we're going to talk about people being asked a random question, and the answers they came up with were really weird. Get to that next on Country 93.
1: His eyes are cold and restless.

0: Little Garth Brooks and Rodeo. Some classic country on Country 93. 742, good morning with Sean and Julia.
1: There's a lot to unpack here. There was a survey done. People were asked this question. If you could freeze time, would you do anything illegal? If you could freeze time, would you do anything illegal? 86% of those people surveyed said, yeah, I would so do something illegal.
0: Really?
1: That's a lot to unpack, but wait, there's more. Okay. Some people were asked, what's your top choices? What would be your top choice?
0: What would you do?
1: Yeah. Number one, go grocery shopping, but don't pay. Uh-huh. Out of all the things you could
0: do? These days, that would be fantastic. It's so expensive.
1: Yeah, I don't know. I'd be tempted to load up the car with gas.
0: Your car is already loaded. Yeah, you never let it go below
1: half a tank, but I'd let it go beyond half a tank and then fill it up.
0: No, you wouldn't.
1: Okay, number two on the list, become a poker shark? Really?
0: Is that what they call them? That doesn't sound right.
1: I know, it doesn't sound right to me either,
0: okay.
1: And then here's the weirdest one of all. So people were asked, if you could freeze time, would you do anything illegal? Yeah. 86% said yes. Here was their third choice on what they'd like to do if they're going to do something illegal. Switch the clothes on two people.
0: Oh, that's fun.
1: What?
0: No, that's way too much work. I mean, I don't know how long you've frozen time, but these people can't move at all. You got to take all their clothes off and they're stiff. Like, how are you doing that?
1: Yeah,
0: You couldn't. You'd have to cut the clothes and re-sew them. That's too much time.
1: Yeah, it's too much bother. And also, okay, then they unfreeze and then they're just standing there. Hey, how do I get into this? I don't know. Okay, it looks pretty good. See ya.
0: Is that how you would react? You're just casual about it. Well, I have new pants on. Oh, well. Yeah.
1: Well, it doesn't happen that often to me. But if it did, okay, I might be a little bit more jolted than that.
0: Maybe a touch.
1: But still, really? That's the best you could come up with?
0: I mean, I like the idea. I like the idea in theory, but you could not pull that off. It would take too long. So that's not fun.
1: Yeah, what happened to the old days of going to a bank and walking into the, you know, the vault and taking a whole lot of money or something? Although, how many banks have money probably nowadays in their vaults?
0: I don't know. Do they have a vault? Do you know where the vault is? But you froze time. You've got to do all that stuff. I would just like hang out outside an ice cream shop and then freeze time and then lick everyone's ice cream cones.
1: Okay. You know what? You're one of these people that just got weird answers.
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4: A Stratford man recently won the Canadian Livestock Auctioneer Championship. Dave Jacobs, a 40-year-old who won the 2026 award in Medicine Hat, Alberta. The auctioneer business has changed, according to Jacobs, since the COVID-19 pandemic, with many auctions moving to online, but there are enough in person to keep him busy. Jacob practices at home and while driving in order to stay sharp. Meanwhile, Canada and Mexico have announced trade bans on pork from the United States after a recent discovery of an antibody issue in breeding stock in Iowa. Canada has banned pig snouts as a result, while Mexico, which is one of the biggest exporters of U.S. pork, is banning non-muscle pork as a result. The bans are still under negotiations with the United States. And that's your Food and Ag Report. I'm Phil DeLand.
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It's 7:51, mostly cloudy today, as there's less sunshine coming into the studio, but supposed to be mostly cloudy with showers. Maybe a thunderstorm this afternoon and a high of 25.

0: 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It's 7:55.
1: It sure is, Sean. It sure is. I don't know.
0: Thank you for confirming that, because I was a little worried. Is it 7:55? But it's good
1: sure
0: to know.
1: Is.
0: It officially is.
1: It sure is. Felt like summer yesterday and a little bit today, and the Sable Beach Party is coming up to wrap up the summer at the end. So there you go. It's coming up September 4th, 5th, and 6th at Sable Speedway. It's all ages. Chris Young is going to be there. Tim Hicks. I mean, it's going to be a great show. It's always a great show. 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
3: Good morning. It's 8 o'clock. I'm Matt Hermes. A heads up to drivers in downtown Owen Sound. Daily closures along 2nd Avenue East are planned this week for the installation of seasonal banners. Today, the 700 block of 2nd Avenue East will be closed until around noon. Two high-ranking Owen Sound police officials have been named members of the Order of Merit of the Police Forces. Owen Sound Police Chief Craig Ambrose and Deputy Chief David Bishop were among 64 appointees who received the honor by outgoing Governor General Mary Simon during a ceremony at Rideau Hall in Ottawa. Both Ambrose and Bishop joined Owen Sound Police in 2019 after spending around 30 years with Waterloo Police. The Order of Merit of the Police Forces honors the leadership and exceptional service or distinctive merit displayed by members of police services in Canada. Students from six Blue Water District School Board secondary schools recently demonstrated their skills in diplomacy, negotiation, and responsible global citizenship at the Southern Ontario Model United Nations Assembly. The 53rd annual conference held in Toronto brought students together for an international relations simulation event. The participating schools from the Blue Water Board were Georgian Bay Community School, Kincardine District, Owen Sound District Secondary School, Songheen District, Grey Highlands Secondary, and John Diefenbaker School. There's progress on a new roundabout being built in Southampton. The work at the intersection of Highway 21 and Bruce Road 13 is being completed in two phases and is expected to wrap up by July. The town of the Blue Mountains is celebrating the completion of upgrades to its water treatment plant in Thornbury with an open house tomorrow. The $26 million expansion involved increasing the capacity of the facility and replacing old equipment. Tomorrow's ribbon cutting is at 10 a.m., followed by an open house until noon. On the national news, the U.S. government is quitting an advisory board on North American continental defense. The Permanent Joint Board on Defense has been around since 1940. The White House says Canada has failed to meet its commitments on defense spending. And Elon Musk has lost a lawsuit against OpenAI. A California jury deliberated for less than 2 hours before determining he had brought his case too late. Musk alleged OpenAI, which he helped start, has strayed from its original mission to benefit humanity. That's a look at the news. Now on to sports.
4: I'm RJ Broadhead. Here's the morning sports presented by RE/MAX. Montreal took Game 7 in overtime against Buffalo to advance to the Eastern Conference Final. Alex Newhook scored the Game 7 winner in both of Montreal's series, just the second player to do that. Canadians face Carolina next. Game 1 is Thursday. The Western Conference Final between Vegas and Colorado gets underway tomorrow. Ottawa stayed alive in the PWHL Final, netting the winner against Montreal in the final minute. Victoire still lead 2-1. Canada beat Denmark at the World Hockey Championships to improve to 3-0. They play Norway on Thursday. The Yankees hung on for a 7-6 win over the Blue Jays. Jays are 3-7 against AL East opponents. The Mets defeated the Nationals, becoming the first team in over 40 years to score double-digit runs in an extra inning. The A's, JT Ginn, took a no-hitter into the ninth, but lost the no-no and the game after allowing a hit followed by a walk-off homer. And the Spurs needed double overtime to defeat the Thunder and take Game 1 of the West Final. Now, here's your local sports.
3: Thanks, RJ. The Owen Sound North Stars were blanked 12-0 in their Major Series Lacrosse season opener against Six Nations Chiefs yesterday. Some OHL news. Sources confirm the Owen Sound Attack have parted ways with head coach Scott Ray and assistant coach Regan O'Grady. And the U9 and U11 Owen Sound North Stars girls field lacrosse teams took part in early bird exhibitions in Halton Hills over the weekend. More is posted on the RE/MAX Grey Bruce Realty Sports page. 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The weather is coming up next.
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3: Cloudy with showers beginning in the afternoon, possibly a thunderstorm. A high of 25 today, feeling more like 30. Rain or thunder showers tonight, ending near midnight, then cloudy. A low of 4, and mainly sunny tomorrow and Thursday with highs of 10 and 16. 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

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The Academy of Country Music Awards were held on the weekend. We're going to talk about the winners and one of the highlights. 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

0: Kelsey Ballerini and Miss Me More on Country 93. It's 8:12. Good morning with Sean and Julia.
1: I know it's Tuesday and we're talking about something from Sunday, but we weren't here yesterday, so I wanted to get a chance
0: to mention this. I was here.
1: I know you were. You're a keener, but I wasn't. American Country Music Awards happened this past Sunday. I mean, some of the winners include Cody Johnson, who was Entertainer of the Year, Male Artist of the Year. Mm-hmm. Ellen Langley was Female Artist of the Year. Song of the Year, Choosin' Texas.
0: Not a surprise.
1: Single of the Year, Choosin' Texas.
0: Yeah.
1: There were some people that didn't show up. Morgan Wallen, but he never goes to these anyway, apparently.
0: Okay.
1: Luke Combs and Jelly Roll were... Jelly Roll? I don't want to say it like that. They were nominated for Entertainer of the Year, but apparently they had better things to do and didn't bother to go.
0: Okay.
1: And then Megan Maroney wasn't there either. Mm. And she was the most nominated artist of the night, but she wasn't there. You might be thinking, well, why? Why is that?
0: Well, I might be, but I'm not. No, I am.
1: It's because she was the maid of honor at her best friend's wedding.
0: So?
1: That's what I thought. Do you have any proof?
0: Rude.
1: Yeah, should have been there. I think one of the highlights, though, when I watched some of the stuff back on YouTube, was Blake Shelton.
0: Yeah.
1: You know I'm a big Kenny Rogers fan.
0: Yes, you do.
1: Always
0: love
1: have
0: the
1: been.
0: Kenny.
1: I do. And there's a guy by the name of Don Schlitz, and some people are probably thinking, who the heck is that? Mm. He's written a lot of great songs, including one that Kenny Rogers sang and made famous. So because Don Schlitz died last month, they did a tribute to him. Blake Shelton did a version of one of the songs that Kenny Rogers did. So I thought we'd end this little discussion by playing a little snippet of it. So it's Blake Shelton doing The Gambler.

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It's 8:21. We got a mostly cloudy day today with showers. Chance of an afternoon thunderstorm. It's going to be windy and a high of 25. Feeling muggy, more like 30 with the Humidex. 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
2: During the filming of the movie Interview with the Vampire, Brad Pitt hated it. He was night shoots, his contact lenses were itchy, and he just hated the whole thing. He wanted out, but it found out it would cost him $40 million to get out of it because there was a clause in his contract that made it that way. So he finished shooting the movie, and it went on to be nominated for 2 Oscars and kind of made him very famous.
0: Oh. So lesson learned, don't give up. Keep going.
2: If you have no choice.
0: If you have no choice and you're going to face a bill of $40 million, which comes up regularly for me.
2: Yeah,
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0: Just choose the right way.
2: Thanks.
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2: It's 8:30. Good morning. I'm Matt Hermes. A heads up to drivers in downtown Owen Sound. Daily closures along 2nd Avenue East are planned this week for the installation of seasonal banners. Today, the 700 block of 2nd Avenue East will be closed until around noon. Two high-ranking Owen Sound police officials have been named members of the Order of Merit of the Police Forces. Owen Sound Police Chief Craig Ambrose and Deputy Chief David Bishop were among 64 appointees who received the honor by outgoing Governor General Mary Simon during a ceremony at Rideau Hall in Ottawa. Both Ambrose and Bishop joined Owen Sound Police in 2019 after spending around 30 years with Waterloo Police. The Order of Merit of the Police Forces honors the leadership and exceptional service or distinctive merit displayed by members of police services in Canada. Students from six Bluewater District School Board secondary schools recently demonstrated their skills in diplomacy, negotiation, and responsible global citizenship at the Southern Ontario Model United Nations Assembly. The 53rd annual conference held in Toronto brought students together for an international relations simulation event. The participating schools from the Bluewater Board were Georgian Bay Community School, Kincardine District, Owen Sound District Secondary School, Songine District, Grey Highlands Secondary, and John Diefenbaker School. There's progress on a new roundabout being built in Southampton. The work at the intersection of Highway 21 and Bruce Road 13 is being completed in two phases and is expected to wrap up by July. The town of the Blue Mountains is celebrating the completion of upgrades to its water treatment plant in Thornbury with an open house tomorrow. The $26 million expansion involved increasing the capacity of the facility and replacing old equipment. Tomorrow's ribbon cutting is at 10 a.m., followed by an open house until noon. On the national news, the U.S. government is quitting an advisory board on North American continental defense. The permanent joint board on defense has been around since 1940. The White House says Canada has failed to meet its commitments on defense spending. And Elon Musk has lost the lawsuit against OpenAI. A California jury deliberated for less than 2 hours before determining he had brought his case too late. Musk alleged OpenAI, which he helped start, has strayed from its original mission to benefit humanity. That's a look at the news. Now on to sports.
3: I'm RJ Broadhead. Here's the morning sports presented by RE/MAX. Montreal took Game 7 in overtime against Buffalo to advance to the Eastern Conference Final. Alex Newhook scored the Game 7 winner in both of Montreal's series, just the second player to do that. Canadians face Carolina next. Game 1 is Thursday. The Western Conference Final between Vegas and Colorado gets underway tomorrow. Ottawa stayed alive in the PWHL Final, netting the winner against Montreal in the final minute. Victoire still lead 2-1. Canada beat Denmark at the World Hockey Championships to improve to 3-0. They play Norway on Thursday. The Yankees hung on for a 7-6 win over the Blue Jays. Jays are 3-7 against AL East opponents. The Mets defeated the Nationals, becoming the first team in over 40 years to score double-digit runs in an extra inning. The A's, JT Ginn, took a no-hitter into the ninth, but lost the no-no and the game after allowing a hit followed by a walk-off homer. And the Spurs needed double overtime to defeat the Thunder and take Game 1 of the West Final. Now, here's your local sports.
2: Thanks, RJ. The Owen Sound North Stars were blanked 12-0 in their Major Series Lacrosse season opener against Six Nations Chiefs yesterday. Some OHL news. Sources confirm the Owen Sound Attack have parted ways with head coach Scott Ray and assistant coach Regan O'Grady. And the U9 and U11 Owen Sound North Stars girls field lacrosse teams took part in early bird exhibitions in Halton Hills over the weekend. More is posted on the RE/MAX Grey Bruce Realty Sports page. 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
1: Country 93 weather.
2: Cloudy with showers beginning in the afternoon, possibly a thunderstorm. A high of 25 today, feeling more like 30. Rain or thunder showers tonight, ending near midnight, then cloudy. A low of 4, and mainly sunny tomorrow and Thursday with highs of 10 and 16. Right now it's 21 in Owen Sound River District. I'm Matt Hermes for all of your latest local stories on demand. 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

morning. It's 8:38. We're going to announce the grand prize winner of our backyard rescue contest. Got a lot of entries to go through. 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

0: If I Go Missing, then latest from Tim and the Glory Boys on Country 93. It's 8:41. Good morning with Sean and Julia.
1: So for the last few weeks, we've had people submitting pictures of their backyard to see if they've got the worst backyard around and if we can give it a rescue. There's an amazing prize package up for grabs from the water store Owen Sound. And Everdure Fusion Electronic Ignition Charcoal Barbecue with Rotisserie.
0: Charcoal
1: barbecue with rotisserie. Terry's Trailer Service gave us two big dog bucket chairs to give away. McDonald's Furniture and Appliances, a 22-inch Napoleon smokeless fire pit.
0: Cool.
1: Hatton Home Hardware and Chesley and Tara gave us... Sorry?
0: I said you're not even done.
1: No. 55-liter chili mousse cooler and Zaire's Owen Sound. $300 gift certificates for the Zaire's Garden Center. I was there on the weekend. There's tons of stuff to choose from.
0: Absolutely.
1: So that entire prize package is going to be won by one single solitary person right now.
0: All right. So we have our qualifiers waiting. And the winner, without further ado, is... Wait. What's going on here? There we go. It's a delay. Desiree McLennan from Owen Sound. Desiree, hello.
2: Hello, how's it going?
0: Congratulations.
2: Thank you.
0: Oh, who's in the background?
2: There's like people in the house right now.
1: Desiree, not to be mean, but your backyard, kind of the worst.
2: Well, I'm glad it was the worst.
1: So this is one of the few times insults are good. Have you had people comment about your backyard not being fantastic?
2: Sure, yes. Doesn't get used very much because it's that bad.
1: Yeah,
0: but now you can have people over and, you know, spruce it up a little bit.
2: Perfect.
1: So congratulations, Desiree. We're happy for you. Desiree McLennan of Owen Sound, our grand prize winner in the Backyard Rescue Contest.
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0: Reckless, Long Live the Night on Country 93. It's 8:49 with Sean and Julia. A gorgeous day yesterday. A nice and warm day again today. Mostly cloudy, though, with showers. Chance of an afternoon thunderstorm. It's going to be windy. A high of 25, feeling like 30. But don't worry, if you missed the cooler weather, it's coming back tomorrow. And tonight, we're going to get down to 4?
1: What?
0: Yeah.
1: How does that work?
0: I don't know.
1: Okay.
0: And then tomorrow, high of 10. So don't worry. I hope you didn't put those trousers away. You need to put them back on.
1: your slacks. Yeah,
0: and your parka. Pantaloons.
1: Yeah.
0: You got to put those bad boys back on. It's not warm. It is 20, though, right now. Sean and Julia are wrapping up the show now. Here is all that we learned.
1: Got to send a congratulations once again to Desiree McLennan of Owen Sound.
0: Yay.
1: Who was a big winner, yes, in our backyard rescue contest. Walks away with a whole bunch of prizes, so congratulations to her.
0: Yes, congratulations. Also, I wanted to say that if anyone has seen the viral Jessica technique for a screaming toddler, I want to let you know that it also works on older children, like six-year-olds. Just if they're having a tantrum, scream out a random person's name and they just stop. Will it work forever? No, but it worked that time. The whole time I was like, I can't believe this is working. I can't believe this just worked.
1: And you've been using it all morning on me.
0: I have. And yeah. I will continue to use it on you because it's funny.
1: Yeah.
0: And accurate. It works. It stops you too.
1: It did.
0: Yeah.
1: final thought. Next.
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Cloudy with showers beginning in the afternoon, possibly a thunderstorm. A high of 25 today, feeling more like 30. Rain or thunder showers tonight, ending near midnight, then cloudy. A low of 4, and mainly sunny tomorrow and Thursday with highs of 10 and 16.

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Cloudy with showers beginning in the afternoon, possibly a thunderstorm. A high of 25 today, feeling more like 30. Rain or thunder showers tonight, ending near midnight, then cloudy. A low of 4, and mainly sunny tomorrow and Thursday with highs of 10 and 16.

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Cloudy with showers beginning in the afternoon, possibly a thunderstorm. A high of 25 today, feeling more like 30. Rain or thunder showers tonight, ending near midnight, then cloudy. A low of 4, and mainly sunny tomorrow and Thursday with highs of 10 and 16.

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8: 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In 26 years at the Lion's Head Hospital, Dana has both worked with and then cared for members of her nominator's family, who tells us, Dana is one of the most wonderful nurses I have ever encountered. While having a warm bedside manner, she also always remains professional. 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I will never be able to adequately express my gratitude for how she has cared for myself and my family.
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11: Cloudy with showers beginning in the afternoon, possibly a thunderstorm. A high of 25 today, feeling more like 30. Rain or thunder showers tonight, ending near midnight, then cloudy. A low of 4, and mainly sunny tomorrow and Thursday with highs of 10 and 16.

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10: Cloudy with showers beginning in the afternoon, possibly a thunderstorm. A high of 25 today, feeling more like 30. Rain or thunder showers tonight, ending near midnight, then cloudy. A low of 4, and mainly sunny tomorrow and Thursday with highs of 10 and 16.

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15: Cloudy with showers beginning in the afternoon, possibly a thunderstorm. A high of 25 today, feeling more like 30. Rain or thunder showers tonight, ending near midnight, then cloudy. A low of 4, and mainly sunny tomorrow and Thursday with highs of 10 and 16.

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2: It's 12 o'clock. Good afternoon. I'm Claire McCormack. The town of the Blue Mountains is celebrating the completion of upgrades to its water treatment plant in Thornbury with an open house tomorrow. The $26 million expansion involved increasing the capacity of the facility and replacing old equipment. Tomorrow's ribbon cutting is at 10 in the morning, followed by an open house until noon. There's progress on a new roundabout being built in Southampton. The work at the intersection of Highway 21 and Bruce Road 13 is being completed in two phases and is expected to be wrapped up by July. Two high-ranking Owen Sound police officials have been named members of the Order of Merit of the Police Forces. Owen Sound Police Chief Craig Ambrose and Deputy Chief David Bishop were among 64 appointees who received the honor from outgoing Governor General Mary Simon during a ceremony at Rideau Hall in Ottawa. Both Ambrose and Bishop joined the Owen Sound Police in 2019 after spending roughly 30 years with Waterloo Regional Police. The Order of Merit of the Police Forces honors the leadership and exceptional service or distinctive merit displayed by members of police services in Canada. A South Bruce Peninsula resident is

0: facing impaired driving charges after allegedly being found asleep behind the wheel of a car in a business parking lot. Gray Bruce OPP say they received a tip at about 6 Sunday morning about someone sleeping behind the wheel of a vehicle in a lot on Main Street in Sauble Beach. They say officers approached the car and, after speaking to the driver, began an impaired driving investigation. As a result, the driver was arrested and charged with impaired operation. Students from six Blue Water District School Board secondary schools recently demonstrated their skills in diplomacy, negotiation, and responsible global citizenship at the Southern Ontario Model United Nations Assembly. The 53rd annual conference held in Toronto brought students together for an international relations simulation event. Inflation rose to 2.8% in April thanks to higher gas prices due to the war in Iran. It was 2.4% in March. Statistics Canada says gas was about 28% more expensive year over year in April. Grocery inflation dropped from 4% to 3.5%. The Canadian Forces Snowbirds aerobatic team is due to be grounded until roughly the 2030s. The federal government plans to retire their CT-114 Tudor jets, which have been used for the past 60 years. The goal is to replace them with CT-157 Siskin 2s. That will take years, and after this season, the Snowbirds will be on hold until then. Time now for a check on sports. Here's Matt Hermes.
1: Thank you and good afternoon. The Owen Sound Attack will be unveiling the team's new head coach at the Bayshore tomorrow. The team issued a statement today formally announcing they have parted ways with head coach Scott Ray and assistant coach Regan O'Grady. New team president Tyler Nuther thanked the pair for their contributions, but felt this was the appropriate time to make a change. The Attack will be hosting a town hall at 1 tomorrow afternoon in the showroom at the Bayshore after they announce the team's new bench boss. Meanwhile, in the NHL, the conference finals begin tomorrow with Game 1 in the West between Vegas and Colorado. A new PWHL expansion franchise has been announced in San Jose. Major League Baseball, Dylan Cease is on the mound tonight as the Blue Jays continue a four-game series in the Bronx against New York Yankees. Yankees took the opener. The NBA Eastern Conference final tips off between New York Knicks and Cleveland Cavaliers tonight. And in the WNBA, Toronto Tempo takes on Phoenix. There's always more sports on the RE/MAX Grey Bruce Realty Sports page. 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
0: There is a severe thunderstorm watch for Gray County and southern Bruce County for this afternoon and evening. A chance of showers and a risk of a thunderstorm. Breezy, a high around 26. The humidex 31. The UV index 8 or very high. Still a chance of showers or a thunderstorm tonight. A low of 4. Sunny Wednesday. Windy and a high of 9. Right now it's 13 degrees in Tobermory. 22 feeling like 28 in Walkerton. And it is 24 feeling like 29 in Owen Sound. I'm Claire McCormack for all of your latest local stories on demand. 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
6: There's a severe thunderstorm watch for Gray County and southern Bruce County. A chance of showers and a risk of a thunderstorm this afternoon. Breezy, a high of 26, the humidex 31. Still a chance of showers or a storm tonight, a low of 4. Sunny Wednesday, windy, and a high of 9.

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8: 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You even imagine what it might feel like. But something's missing. It's that moment, when you know. It's when you sit down and settle in and think, yeah, this is it. Hi, I'm Lindsay McDonald Brooks, and I own Leon's. 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It's something you feel. I invite you to come and feel it for yourself at Leon's Owen Sound.
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10: There's a severe thunderstorm watch for Gray County and southern Bruce County. A chance of showers and a risk of a thunderstorm this afternoon. Breezy, a high of 26, the humidex 31. Still a chance of showers or a storm tonight, a low of 4. Sunny Wednesday, windy, and a high of 9.

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11: There's a severe thunderstorm watch for Grey County and southern Bruce County. A chance of showers and a risk of a thunderstorm this afternoon. Breezy, a high of 26, the Humidex 31. Still a chance of showers or a storm tonight, a low of 4. Sunny Wednesday, windy, and a high of 9.
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8: There's a severe thunderstorm watch for Grey County and southern Bruce County. A chance of showers and a risk of a thunderstorm this afternoon. Breezy, a high of 26. The humidex 31. Still a chance of showers or a storm tonight. A low of 4. Sunny Wednesday. Windy and a high of 9.

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0: That's Dylan Scott from Country 93 with today's best country called What He'll Never Have. And hello, it's Rick Ringer. Hope you had a great long weekend. Wow. Well, it certainly was a good one weather-wise. Couldn't have asked for much better, that's for sure. Yeah, a little bit of rain in there, but you know, it wouldn't have been a long weekend, a Victoria Day long weekend, without some precipitation, right? And in the meantime, our summery temperatures continue today, but there will be a change, as you'll hear in the forecast coming up. Tyler Hubbard is on the way, as well as classic Garth Brooks and the latest from Bailey Zimmerman, too.
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0: home of Sean and Julia in the morning. Country 93 with Tyler Hubbard. Tennille Art's latest and classic Garth Brooks both coming up. Along with your forecast in just a moment or two, severe thunderstorm watch in place. Could be some unsettled weather as the day progresses here. Congratulations to Desiree McLennan of Owen Sound. She is our grand prize winner in the Backyard Rescue Contest and walks away with prizes provided by Terry's Trailer Service, McDonald's Furniture and Appliances, the Water Store in Owen Sound, Hatton Home Hardware in Chesley and Tara, and Zayers in Owen Sound, too. She's going to have a backyard that will be the envy of the neighbors and of everybody else who sent in the pictures. And we thank you for taking the time to send in the picture of your sorry backyard, the Backyard Rescue. We'll see if we can do it again next spring.
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4: There's a severe thunderstorm watch for Gray County and southern Bruce County. A chance of showers and a risk of a thunderstorm this afternoon. Breezy, a high of 26, the Humidex 31. Still a chance of showers or a storm tonight, a low of 4. Sunny Wednesday, windy, and a high of 9.

0: Country 93 with today's best country, Jordan Davis, The Next Thing You Know. Hi, it's Rick here. Going to hang in for Dusty Hill again after 3 o'clock. You know it's finally spring when the Christmas lights on 2nd Avenue East in downtown Owen Sound are taken down. There will be some road closures along that stretch beginning tomorrow as the NOMA lights are taken down and seasonal banners are put up in the River District. Maybe they should just do like some people do with their houses and leave the lights up all year, just not turned down. Make things a whole lot easier, wouldn't it?
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0: Country 93 with today's best country, Cowboys and Dreamers, and Brett Kissel. Continuing on into Dusty Hill time after 3 o'clock. Blake Shelton will help get us there in just a moment or two with an early classic of his, as well as Academy of Country Music Award winners from this past Saturday night's show. Brooks and Dunn winning another ACM award, and Ella Langley cleaning up big with 7 awards in all. And we'll get to her latest coming up after 3 o'clock as well.
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8: There's a severe thunderstorm watch for Gray County and southern Bruce County. A chance of showers and a risk of a thunderstorm this afternoon. Breezy, a high of 26, the humidex 31. Still a chance of showers or a storm tonight, a low of 4. Sunny Wednesday, windy, and a high of 9.

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0: The home of Sean and Julia in the morning, Country 93 with Kane Brown. And with your forecast coming up in just a little bit, unsettled through the rest of today and then cooler tomorrow. A fair bit cooler than what we got used to the last couple of days, but at least some sunshine in there now and then tomorrow and Thursday. Coming up musically, another of the ACM Award winners. We heard Cody Johnson in that last set with his latest called The Fall. Cody was a double winner at the Academy of Country Music Awards on Saturday night, including the coveted Entertainer of the Year Award. But it was Ella Langley who stole the show, taking home the most wins with 7 ACM Awards. And in fact, that set a record for most wins in a year by a single artist. Ella Langley, who has certainly seen her stock rise in the last couple of years, that's for sure. She's coming up with her latest in just a bit.
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9: There's a severe thunderstorm watch for Gray County and southern Bruce County. A chance of showers and a risk of a thunderstorm this afternoon. Breezy, a high of 26, the Humidex 31. Still a chance of showers or a storm tonight, a low of 4. Sunny Wednesday, windy, and a high of 9.

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0: Playing today's best country, Country 93, Gord Bamford and Farm Girl Strong. 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
12: There's a severe thunderstorm watch for Gray County and southern Bruce County. A chance of showers and a risk of a thunderstorm this afternoon. Breezy, a high of 26, the humidex 31. Still a chance of showers or a storm tonight, a low of 4. Sunny Wednesday, windy, and a high of 9.

0: 93 with Brooks and Dunn and Brand New Man from the Sunday Morning Rewind File. More Just Like That coming up again, of course, this weekend, Sunday morning from 9 to noon. 3 hours of country classics from the 80s, 90s, and 2000s on Sunday Morning Rewind. And Rick Finger continuing for Dusty Hill after 4 o'clock. Got the latest from Dean Brody on the way for you, as well as Luke Combs and classic Kenny Chesney with his sexy tractor. All ahead after 4 o'clock.
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4: There is a severe thunderstorm watch for Gray County and southern Bruce County for this afternoon and evening. A chance of showers and a risk of a thunderstorm. Breezy, a high around 26. The humidex 31. The UV index 8 or very high. Still a chance of showers or a thunderstorm tonight. A low of 4. Sunny Wednesday, windy, and a high of 9. Right now it's 16 degrees in Tobermory, 27 feeling like 33 in Walkerton, and it's 26 feeling like 32 in Owen Sound. I'm Claire McCormack. 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

0: Sean and Julia in the morning. Country 93, Dean Brody's latest, A Man Without a Woman. 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The Hometown Heroes Tour with Dean Brody and the Reclaws. 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

0: Country 93 with today's Best Country, Beautiful Things, Megan Maroney, and your forecast coming up for an unsettled end to the day. Kenny Chesney with a classic two in a moment or two. If you're a fan of the Snowbirds aerobatic team, you need to catch them at an air show near you this season, as they'll be grounded for a while after that. I mean, we're talking maybe a matter of years. While the Royal Canadian Air Force awaits delivery of some new training jets, which are the ones that are used by the Snowbirds team, those Tudor jets, they were declared too old for the job years ago. They've been used since the 60s as training jets, and then as the Snowbirds vehicle as well, but something is finally being done about it. I mean, those Tudor jets, and no offense to the Snowbirds or whatever, but they looked old 30 years ago.
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6: There's a severe thunderstorm watch for Gray County and southern Bruce County. A chance of showers and a risk of a thunderstorm this afternoon. Breezy, a high of 26. The Humidex, 31. Still a chance of showers or a storm tonight. A low of 4. Sunny Wednesday, windy, and a high of 9.

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0: looking at Heads Carolina with Cole Swindell from Country 93 with today's Best Country. And with the ACM Award winner for Best New Artist of the Year, Tucker Wetmore, coming up in just a moment or two as we sit in for Dusty Hill. Casey Clark on the air tonight after 6. He's back with the good stuff and Sasha's info dump, the case files, and so much more. 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
7: There's a severe thunderstorm watch for Gray County and southern Bruce County. A chance of showers and a risk of a thunderstorm this afternoon. Breezy, a high of 26, the Humidex 31. Still a chance of showers or a storm tonight, a low of 4. Sunny Wednesday, windy, and a high of 9.

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0: Keith Urban from Country 93 with the news coming up at 5 o'clock. And then the latest from Jordan Davis on the way. Classic Reba McEntire and Zach McPhee as well. And imagine pulling up to your high school prom in the Oscar Mayer Wienermobile. It did happen for a bunch of kids. We'll tell you more coming up after 5.
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2: The second annual Cornhole Tournament and Barn Dance coming up Saturday, May 30th, put on by the Owen Sound Agricultural Society. I've got Hillary Bredner on the line to tell us about it. 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

0: San Jose. In Major League Baseball, Dylan Cease is on the mound tonight as the Blue Jays continue a four-game series against the New York Yankees. The Yankees won the opener yesterday. The NBA Eastern Conference Final tips off tonight between the New York Knicks and the Cleveland Cavaliers. And in the WNBA, Toronto takes on Phoenix. That's a look at news and sports. Stay tuned. The weather forecast is coming up next.
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0: There's a severe thunderstorm watch for Gray County and southern Bruce County. Showers at a risk of a thunderstorm tonight. Breezy, a low around 4 degrees. Mainly cloudy Wednesday, 50-kilometer wind gusts and a high around 9. I'm Claire McCormack for all of your latest local stories on demand. 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

0: home of Sean and Julia in the morning, Country 93, with the latest from Tim and the Glory Boys called If I Go Missing. And with Classic Reba on the way, as well as your forecast, it's prom time at the high schools, and a small group of high school students in Topeka, Kansas, had a spectacular entrance to their prom on Saturday by arriving inside the iconic Oscar Mayer Wienermobile. The hot dog on wheels was in town for a NASCAR pre-race celebration when a group of friends spotted it at a local drive-in, and after stopping to take photos, they jokingly asked the vehicle's drivers for a ride to the prom the following evening. Well, to their surprise, the Oscar Mayer spokespeople agreed to the request and provided the unique ride completely free of charge. Now, how they're going to top that next year, I have no idea.
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4: Showers tonight and a risk of a thunderstorm that could be severe in Grey County and southern Bruce County. 40-kilometer wind gusts, a low around 4 degrees. Mainly cloudy Wednesday, breezy, a high around 9. Sunny and 12 on Thursday.

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0: Country 93, playing today's best country, Austin from Dasha there. New one from George Burge and Luke Bryan coming up yet before Casey Clark after 6 o'clock. Winner, winner, chicken dinner coming up this Friday evening. The Owen Sound Legion Branch Ladies Auxiliary are putting on a chicken dinner complete with potatoes, veggies, coleslaw, dinner roll, dessert, coffee, and tea only for $20 a person. 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
10: Showers tonight and a risk of a thunderstorm that could be severe in Gray County and southern Bruce County. 40-kilometer wind gusts, a low around 4 degrees. Mainly cloudy Wednesday, breezy, a high around 9. Sunny and 12 on Thursday.

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Country 93 with Sean and Julia in the morning. Bailey Zimmerman and Luke Combs together there with their backup plan. And one more time, congratulations to Desiree McLennan of Owen Sound, the grand prize winner in the Backyard Rescue Contest. She sent in a picture of her sorry backyard situation and was chosen the winner this morning and walks away with a ton of excellent backyard living package prizes from Zayers in Owen Sound, Hatton Home Hardware in Chesley and Terra, the Water Store in Owen Sound, Terry's Trailer Service, and McDonald's Furniture and Appliances. Thanks to everybody who entered. You have a great evening with the Casey Clark Show coming up. Yours truly, Rick Ringer, back again mid-afternoon tomorrow to cover for Dusty Hill.

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3: It's 6 o'clock. Good evening. I'm Claire McCormack. A couple of Owen Sound firefighters conducted an unusual rescue on the long weekend after a call about a duck in distress. At about 8:30 Monday morning, Captain Glenn Welsh and firefighter Clayton Kruger responded to a call from a concerned citizen about a mother duck by a storm drain grate near Wendy's on the city's east side. Welsh tells Bayshore Broadcasting News they pried open the heavy grate and found roughly 9 ducklings stuck in the drain below. A video posted to social media shows Kruger and Welsh on their stomachs with the grate pried up and plenty of duckling squeaking in the background.
4: 3 feet down, 3.5 feet down, so we were able to at one point use a bucket to get a couple out and then grab the rest by hand.
3: Welsh says once the ducklings were back on the ground, they bolted for their mother to regroup. He says none of them were injured. He says it's his first duckling rescue, but the department has also rescued other animals, most often dogs. A South Bruce Peninsula resident is facing impaired driving charges after allegedly being found asleep behind the wheel of a car in a business parking lot. Grey Bruce OPP say they received a tip at about 6 Sunday morning about someone sleeping behind the wheel of a vehicle in a parking lot on Main Street in Sauble Beach. The driver was arrested and charged with impaired operation. OPP Constable Cody Lyons.
5: A 90-day administrative driver's license suspension and a 7-day vehicle impoundment was initiated.
3: The accused has a court date in June. The Roselawn Bowling Club opened on the long weekend for its 104th season. Spencer Byers has more.
6: Running from May 18th until early fall, the club has drop-in nights on Monday, Tuesday, and Thursday evenings. Wednesday nights are league nights, as the club is also planning on creating morning sessions. It's a great game, says Roselawn president Jim Ansell. People might think of lawn bowlers as formal and all dressed in white, but the club is very casual and social. The club offers 2 free visits a year, as visitors are allowed to drop in on any regular bowling night and try it out. Spencer Byers, Owen Sound.
3: Inflation rose to 2.8% in April thanks to higher gas prices due to the war in Iran. It was 2.4% in March. Statistics Canada says gas was about 28% more expensive year over year in April. Grocery inflation dropped from 4% to 3.5%. The Canadian Forces Snowbirds aerobatic team is due to be grounded until roughly the 2030s. The federal government plans to retire their current CT-114 Tudor jets, which have been used for the past 60 years. The goal is to replace them with the CT-157 Siskin II. That will take years, and after this season, the Snowbirds will be on hold until then. In sports, the Owen Sound Attack will be introducing the team's new head coach at the Bayshore tomorrow. The team issued a statement today formally announcing they have parted ways with head coach Scott Ray and assistant coach Regan O'Grady. New team president Tyler Nuther thanked the pair for their contributions but felt it was the appropriate time to make a change. The Attack will be hosting a town hall at 1 tomorrow afternoon in the Shore Room at the Bayshore after they announce the team's new bench boss. The NHL Conference Finals begin tomorrow with Game 1 in the West between Vegas and Colorado. A new PWHL expansion franchise has been announced in San Jose. In Major League Baseball, Dylan Cease is on the mound tonight as the Blue Jays continue a 4-game series against the New York Yankees. The Yankees won the opener yesterday. The NBA Eastern Conference Final tips off tonight between the New York Knicks and the Cleveland Cavaliers. And in the WNBA, Toronto takes on Phoenix. That's a look at news and sports. Stay tuned. The weather forecast is coming up next.
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3: There's a severe thunderstorm watch for Gray County and southern Bruce County. Showers at a risk of a thunderstorm tonight. Breeze.

0: breezy, a low around 4 degrees. Mainly cloudy Wednesday, 50-kilometer wind gusts and a high around 9. I'm Claire McCormack for all of your latest local stories on demand. 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
0: It's 1-800-990-2448 to contact the show. 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

0: Sean and Julia in the morning, and today's best country throughout the day, Country 93.
1: Yeah, man, that's the good stuff.
0: This is where we celebrate amazing things we are doing for our neighbors. We call this the good stuff. When 28-year-old Julissa Gomez and her elderly neighbor, Delmar, became inseparable, they knew that their bond was special. But they never imagined their friendship would become a published story that would actually change Delmar's life. So after a video of their regular movie nights went viral, capturing millions of hearts, Julissa and Delmar teamed up to co-author a children's book titled The Friendship Next Door with Delmar.
2: Aw, that's so cute.
0: This is such a great idea. Now, the book celebrates chosen family kindness and proof that companionship has no age limit.
2: Mm-hmm.
0: But it did far more than just inspire readers. So as Delmar grew older, rising medical bills and living expenses began to pile up. Delmar's family is nowhere close, threatening his independence. Julissa used the proceeds from their book sales, combined with a community-backed campaign, to lift the heavy financial burden. And I love this, too. In a TikTok tear-jerked moment, she surprised Delmar, who's 87, by completely paying off all his mounting bills.
1: Wow. Yeah, man, that's the good stuff.
0: Julissa now still lives next door with her now husband and still with Delmar, coming over for regular meals and walks and chats.
2: That's such a beautiful thing.
0: Isn't that great? It's a proof that a simple knock on a neighbor's door can create a beautiful and wonderful story. And listen, if there's somebody in your world that maybe lives on their own, maybe you should take the opportunity just to check in.
2: And you would learn so much from them, too.
0: 1,000%.
2: I am so thankful for friendships that I have with older people and younger people, too.
0: I think
2: it is so good for all of us to have friendships that span generations. Yeah. We learn so much that way.
0: That is exactly what Julissa's doing in Delmar. I love it. Well, listen, if you have some good stuff, let's celebrate it. You can contact us through our website.
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11: Showers tonight and a risk of a thunderstorm that could be severe in Grey County and southern Bruce County. 40-kilometer wind gusts, a low around 4 degrees. Mainly cloudy Wednesday, breezy, a high around 9. Sunny and 12 on Thursday.

is A Fresh Pick, where we highlight a rising talent. From Kingston, Lauren Carson started very young. She took to the stage at just 7 years old, performing with a bluegrass band across Ontario, and then recorded her first full-length album at 12 years of age. She draws inspiration from artists like Ella Langley, Stevie Nicks, Mary Chapin Carpenter, and Casey Musgraves. With 100 Times, this is Lauren Carson.

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1: Country 93, playing today's best country. We're asking you the strangest, terrifying, or funniest place you've been stuck. 17 tours in a hotel in Vegas were stuck. For a few hours, in fact. Can you imagine that?
2: In an elevator?
1: Yeah.
2: Oh. Ugh.
1: Yeah, I know, right?
2: Yeah, that is really...
1: I remember putting our younger brother, Corey, who's the youngest of six... in the dryer.
2: Yeah, poor guy.
1: He was stuck in there, but we pushed him in.
2: Yeah, and you didn't close the door.
1: No, we didn't close the door.
2: Yeah.
1: No, we're not animals.
2: He could get out.
1: Yeah, he was fine.
2: He wasn't stuck.
1: He
2: had options.
1: He had options. Yeah. When Linda, though, she's like, that doesn't sound so right. And she hugged him, and he was warm.
2: Uh-oh.
1: So the gig was up.
2: No kidding.
1: Yeah. Oh, and then there was... when Maggie, our oldest, was a little, and I was at the shoe shop trying to buy her shoes, mm-hmm. and she was stuck, but she didn't use the word stuck. She used the word that rhymes with stuck.
2: Yeah, I love that.
1: Yeah, over and over and over again. I'm stuck. Oh, I'm so stuck.
2: She's pounding her fists on the ground.
1: Dad, I'm stuck. Aren't we stuck? I don't think
2: stuck.
1: Hey, everybody, isn't she cute? We'll take those shoes. They're, $95. I don't care. They're not even her size. Who cares?
2: I'll take 16 more pairs. Thank you so much.
1: I gotta get out of here. Yeah. So she was stuck.
2: Yeah, that's cute.
1: Cute, yeah. Adam, your turn. Where were you stuck?
3: In the middle of the forest while hunting one time, we lost where our truck was, and we were out in the forest for a good probably 4 or 5 hours before we found our truck.
1: No.
3: Pretty scary.
1: Wow.
3: Getting dark, so yeah, that sucked.
2: Oh wow. My gosh, did you have a compass? Like, how did you find your way back?
3: This was like right in the early iPhone days, so like we didn't have a compass, we didn't have any app for it. We just kind of walked around till we found the truck. And
1: no way. That's crazy, dude. That's like wild. Yeah.
2: Did you have to start like marking trees to make sure you weren't going in circles?
3: So there were already some trees marked. So we just kind of used those as references. 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

0: today's best country, Country 93. If you just rolled in, we're talking about your horrific stuck stories. Or maybe they were funny.
1: Oh, yeah, that's true.
0: Yeah.
1: I think mine's funny looking back on it now. Yeah. It was so scary at the time. So my dad was a wrestling coach. And when he first started doing wrestling programming at a school, my sister and I, I was like six. My sister would have been around nine. And we were playing on top of a rolled up mat, a wrestling mat, long one that was standing vertical. So we were climbed on top of it. We were playing around. And we both ended up falling inside the hole. And I remember this so vividly. My sister and I, we were laughing. We were giggling. Yeah. Ah, ha, ha. We're having the best time. We just slipped down this hole. No problem. And then we both at the same time realized we are stuck. And we started panicking. We couldn't breathe very well because we were in this tight, tight rolled up mat. And we were stuck in the middle of it and we were sliding down to the bottom. It was terrifying. And my dad's wrestling program, he was running it up a set of stairs. Uh-huh. And the door was closed. So I remember, you know, we were trying to tip the mat over. Yeah. And obviously he's coaching, so he's like busy. There's whistles going on. Yeah, kids are talking. And we yelled and yelled and yelled. And eventually one of the wrestlers' moms heard us and had to like tip the mat over and unroll us. In that moment, I thought I was going to die, honestly.
0: Well, I bet. Like,
1: it was so scary. And I just remember it so vividly, like, ha, ha, ha, ha, ha. Oh, no. It was so scary. Yeah.
0: Dad's busy putting kids in four-point stances.
1: Yeah. He's just trying to teach the half Nelson, and Sydney and I are just
0: This is why I call
1: everything.
0: The can opener. Where's the kids? I don't know.
1: They're fine.
0: Bobby, where were you stuck?
2: The bathroom in a bus, in a Greyhound.
0: Oh, no way.
1: How did you get stuck? Yeah.
2: The door was all, I don't even remember. I was like 11 years old.
0: Oh, that's even worse.
2: I was in there for a while and nobody came to check on me.
1: Oh, no.
2: Great parenting on my mom's part.
0: No kidding, hey?
2: Yeah. She's quiet for a while.
1: She could use a break.
0: Didn't she like say, where did Bobby go? Like, we're on a bus. Like, there's only so many places you could have stopped.
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11: Showers tonight and a risk of a thunderstorm that could be severe in Grey County and southern Bruce County. 40-kilometer wind gusts, a low around 4 degrees. Mainly cloudy Wednesday, breezy, a high around 9. Sunny and 12 on Thursday.

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1: It's good to have you here. It's 1-800-990-2448 to contact us. On the way, it's easy trivia. Five questions on the board. You against Sasha's big, fat brain.
5: Oh, stop
1: yeah.
5: it.
1: It's
5: Come
1: right
5: on.
1: There. It's right
5: Thank
1: there.
5: You.
1: We'll play with our friend David. Also, socially acceptable things. These are things that are not legal, but we still judge you on it.
5: Yeah, even if it's just a little side eye here and there, we're not super sure if we like whatever it is.
1: I like the side eye.
5: The side eye.
6: You give me the side eye.
5: Yeah, or the stink eye.
6: The stink eye.
1: Yeah, okay, so that's coming up.
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0: Country 93, playing today's best country. Another round of easy trivia. We got five questions on the board. It is Dave versus Sasha. And Dave, this is the game where you have to use your name as your buzzer. Buzz in with your name. And if the first person that buzzes in gets the answer wrong, the other person will get a chance to steal, okay?
1: Nice.
2: Okay.
0: All right. Easy trivia. The topic is grade 6, science and social studies.
1: Whoa, two subjects.
2: Oh, man.
0: Okay.
1: Okay.
0: Easy trivia. Question number one, what is the largest ocean on the earth?
1: Sasha.
0: Yes.
2: David.
1: Pacific.
0: Okay. It is.
1: Yes. All right. All right.
0: Easy trivia. Question number two. What is latitude used to measure?
2: David.
0: David.
2: Distance?
0: Yes. Of what, though? Like...
2: of direction?
0: You know what? Not what we're looking for. Oh. You have a chance to steal.
1: distance. It's like vertical?
0: Also known as?
1: Vertical distance.
0: Also known as?
1: Up and down distance.
0: Also known as?
1: North and south distance.
0: There it is.
1: No, don't give me that. Don't give me that.
2: I could have answered it with four hints, too.
1: Yeah. No, don't give me that point. Please.
0: What is the capital city of Ontario?
2: David.
0: David.
2: Ottawa.
1: May I steal?
0: Yes.
1: Toronto.
2: Oh!
1: Dang it.
0: Dang it. Easy trivia. David versus Sasha. Question number four. What part of a cell controls most of the cell's activities?
1: Sasha?
0: Yeah?
1: Is it the nucleus? Oh, gosh. Okay.
0: Okay. Easy trivia. Last question. What is the process called when water changes from a liquid gas? Sorry. What is the process called when water changes from liquid to a gas?
2: David?
0: David?
1: Sure?
2: I don't know. I only know photosynthesis. Is that it?
1: That's the one process you know.
0: That's funny. No, it's not photosynthesis.
1: Is it evaporation?
0: Yeah.
1: Okay.
0: That's pretty good, though.
1: That's pretty good.
0: And here's the thing, David. We learned that the capital of Ontario is Toronto.
1: Mm-hmm.
2: Yes.
0: Okay?
1: Yes.
0: Okay?
2: Yes.
0: Yeah.
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3: Showers tonight and a risk of a thunderstorm that could be severe in Grey County and southern Bruce County. 40-kilometer wind gusts, a low around 4 degrees. Mainly cloudy Wednesday, breezy, a high around 9. Sunny and 12 on Thursday.

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0: today's best country, Country 93. What is something that's become socially acceptable? It's like it's not illegal, but you still judge people on it.
1: Ooh.
0: Vaping, again, legal.
1: Yep.
0: Totally.
1: Do what you want.
0: Yeah. Like, be you, boo. I'm still going to judge you.
1: And I'm only saying this because I am judging myself really harshly for it right now. When you cough in public.
0: Oh, yeah. That is on this.
1: Yeah. And I mean, it's obvious. Like, I get it. We all have to it. And, you know, as long as you're covering your mouth and, you know, using hand sanitizer after, if that's available to you, great. It's not bad to do.
0: No, it's not.
1: But it's just, it hurts me.
0: There's something about it.
1: And I have had a bit of a nagging cough these last couple days. Tyler and I went out to a restaurant, and near the end of the evening, I started to cough a little bit.
0: At a restaurant.
1: I know. And Tyler was like, we should probably go.
0: Smart man.
1: And you know what? Fair enough. Because I judge. If you're hacking a ton.
0: Yeah.
1: Oh, no. You shouldn't be around people. And it's not even because you're going to get them sick. It's just gross.
0: Oh, yeah. You're going to get them sick.
1: Or that. Yeah. But it's just kind of gross.
0: But when you do it, and it's gross, and people think that you're dirty.
1: Yes.
0: Yeah.
1: Absolutely. Yeah. Again, and I'm saying this as someone who is coughing.
0: Who's doing
1: in public
0: it right now.
1: Right now. I am holding back a cough.
0: Yeah, I know you are. You're coughing all this morning. And then you got me coughing. And I don't know why I'm coughing.
1: It's so bad.
0: I know. And I'm like, well, I've never had this cough ever. Now I'm coughing. I'm like, well, it's in my head.
1: It's totally in your head.
0: You got inside my head, lady.
1: I know.
0: Dang. Not tough to do, mind you.
1: No, not at all. Penetrate that surface.
0: Hey, wait a minute. Why am I laughing?
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0: Sean and Julia in the morning and today's best country throughout the day. Country 93. What are things that are socially acceptable, but we still judge people when they do it?
1: Mm-hmm.
0: Coughing.
1: Yeah, coughing in public, that's a big one.
0: It's a big
1: and
0: one.
1: I've been doing it. I've been judging myself harshly. Because I get it. We have to cough sometimes.
0: I know.
1: But when you're like hacking up in public, you got to go somewhere else, I think.
0: I think you have to.
1: Mm-hmm.
0: Gender reveals? I mean, you know what? That doesn't bother me, gender reveals.
1: Mm,
0: it bothers you.
1: I'm just not a fan.
0: Yeah.
1: Like,
0: because
1: to me, it should be like, your own little experience within your family. I don't know why everybody...
0: Well, people get excited having babies.
1: And I think that's great. I love baby showers. Yeah. I just don't want the gender reveal thing.
0: Yeah, what's the difference, though? I mean, it's the same purpose, isn't it? That's a great question.
1: Yeah. I will go to baby showers all day long. I don't love the gender reveal thing.
0: Okay.
1: Ugh.
0: Yeah. It really doesn't bother me. Somebody posted babies and children on social media.
1: Because they can't make that choice on their own, I guess, to be on social media.
0: I guess, and listen, to each is his own, but I think kids on social media at times can be pretty funny.
1: Oh my gosh,
0: when
1: yes.
0: a kid falls down, I think that's funny. And as long as they're not getting hurt.
1: Mm-hmm. Of course,
0: right?
1: Yeah.
0: But it is kind of funny.
1: Yeah.
0: Anybody falling for that matter. As
1: 100%.
0: Long as it is pretty funny. Connie, what about, Bluetooth speakers on the beach?
2: With headphones.
1: Yeah.
0: See, this is right.
1: I agree with that. I don't want to hear people's bad music.
0: Right?
1: Ever.
2: Yeah.
0: Like, I don't like that either. But how many times do you hear it? You hear it all the time.
1: Mm-hmm.
2: Yeah. Well, I don't go to the beach that often.
0: And that's the reason why, is because those Bluetooth speakers, I'm sure.
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